ranch hand in a pinch, man. Hotter than the red on the cattle brand, 'cause she's a gold digger with a quick trigger, a cast iron skillet swinging lid flipper. Now he's a double wide on the county line,

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2: Millions of Georgians are dealing with a heat wave as the 4th of July weekend approaches. Above average temperatures are expected, and the National Weather Service in Peachtree City reports a heat advisory is expected to last through July 4th at 8 p.m. The Georgia Department of Natural Resources has issued a code orange air quality alert for Thursday, which means conditions are likely to be unhealthy for some people. The FBI is expanding its 2020 election investigation in Georgia, assigning over 250 personnel to support an FBI Atlanta priority investigation. This effort focuses on election fraud claims promoted by President Trump in Fulton County, where District Attorney Bonnie Willis previously indicted him for election interference. But those charges were eventually dropped. I'm Liz Kennedy.
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2: Millions of Georgians are dealing with a heat wave as the 4th of July weekend approaches. Above average temperatures are expected, and the National Weather Service in Peachtree City reports a heat advisory is expected to last through July 4th at 8 p.m. The Georgia Department of Natural Resources has issued a code orange air quality alert for Thursday, which means conditions are likely to be unhealthy for some people. The FBI is expanding its 2020 election investigation in Georgia, assigning over 250 personnel to support an FBI Atlanta priority investigation. This effort focuses on election fraud claims promoted by President Trump in Fulton County, where District Attorney Bonnie Willis previously indicted him for election interference. But those charges were eventually dropped. I'm Liz Kennedy.
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Good morning. It's 7:10. My name's Neil. I've got your chance to grab $50 coming up this hour. And if you grab the $50, you're also registered to win $1,000 later on this month.

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It is the day before July 4th. How about them apples, right? High today about 91. Right now 75. Partly cloudy at KB.

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Okay, so far we've given $50 to Hannah. 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

Man, I dig that song. That's Stella Lefty in Boston. 722 KBay 106.3. It's Friday. It's July 3rd. The nation's big birthday bash is tomorrow. 250 years old. Doesn't look a day over 200. 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

just me, or is anybody else ready for another Riley Green, Ella Langley duet? 726 now, KBay 106.34. Take your pick, numbers. I was told there would be no math this morning. My name's Neil. It's July 3rd, tomorrow, the 4th of July, 250 years old. Why?

0: motto. KB 106.3. Coming up this morning, just after 8 a.m., it's Camden County's Most Wanted. It's my favorite part of the week. I'm not going to lie to you. Camden County's Most Wanted with Sheriff Chaney coming up this morning around 8:10. Your chance to grab 50 bucks and be registered to win $1,000 is coming up at any moment.
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0: Okay, I admit it, I can't hit the buttons at the right speed anymore. 76 degrees outside right now. Looking for it to start raining around 9 a.m. Boo.

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Me neither. Me, Neil. 7:38. If you like the classic stuff from way back when, check out our sister station at 94.3 right here in Camden County, playing classic country 24 hours a day.

KBay 106.3, John Morgan, Kid Myself. Crazy. A guy can run a big and lawyer firm and still have time to make country music and name political parties. 741 with Neil, 76 degrees right now. Heading for a high today of 91.

0: KBay 106.3, good morning, 7:45. So far, we've had two winners. That's right, we've had two winners this week of $50. We got time to give some of them away right now. And whoever is going to win that 50 bucks right now is also qualified to win $1,000 later on this month. It's the nation's birthday month. And mine, and we're giving you the presents. So if you want to win 50 bucks, just be caller number 8. Caller number 8 right now at 999-4756. 912-999-4756. And if you're the correct caller, you're going to grab 50 bucks instant cash today and be registered to grab $1,000 later this month.
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0: All right, KBay 106.3, let's go straight to the phones. Hey, who's this? Good morning. Oh, I didn't push your button. Good morning, who's this?
5: This is Rebel.
0: Hey, Rebel, where are you calling from today?
5: I was actually passing the KBay station when I called.
0: Oh, really? That probably gave you a special, like, magical insight or something. Well, Rebel, guess what? You just won $50 this morning. How about them apples?
5: Awesome.
0: Where are you headed?
5: Headed to work.
0: Just to work. Where's work? You don't have to tell me if you don't want to.
5: Work up at Coastal Car Care.
0: All right, very good. All right, well, Rebel, you got yourself $50. You're registered to win $1,000. That's going to come up later on in July. Congratulations. We'll send you out a Cash App later this morning. And, Rebel, thank you for listening to KBay 106.3.
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0: We've got chances every weekday morning for you to grab $50, and then we're going to give somebody $1,000.

KBay 106.3. Good morning. 7:52. It's your buddy Neo here. I feel like it's Monday because I'm having trouble pushing buttons, but it's Friday, and I'm really happy that it's Friday. So there's that.

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0: 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We are WKBX, Kingsland, St. Mary's, Amelia Island. It's Friday. Oh, man, I can feel it. 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

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We got Camden County's Most Wanted coming up for you in just a few moments.

0: KB 106.3 morning. Well, we just found out all the criminals are getting the day off. Talk to Sheriff Cheney. He's not going to be at Camden County's Most Wanted today. So if you're a criminal, congratulations. You got a free pass for a couple of minutes.
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0: Well, AccuDart telling us it's probably going to rain around 9 o'clock this morning. 78 right now, heading for a high today of about 91.
3: I was all but 22, I think, at the time.

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0: On the 250th anniversary of America's independence, we have a lot to celebrate. The freedoms we enjoy, the prosperity we experience, the people who have given their lives. In our joy, let us give thanks. St. Paul writes, "There is no authority except from God, and those that exist have been instituted by God." We at Holy Trinity Lutheran invite you to thank our Creator, who has blessed us not because we deserve it, but because of His goodness and mercy.
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3: On the 250th anniversary of America's independence, we have a lot to celebrate. 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
1: 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Gazebo. 6 to 9 will be the Bluff 5 Band at the Amphitheater. 7:30 to 10 will be the Independence Day River Cruise. 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
1: Yesterday, members of the Camden County Sheriff's Office gathered to honor K-9 Radar, a loyal law enforcement partner whose years of service helped make Camden County a safer place. During his career, K-9 Radar played an important role in countless investigations and public safety efforts. He helps locate missing children and vulnerable individuals, reunite loved ones with their families, track suspects who fled from deputies, locate illegal drugs and evidence, and assist in situations where only a K-9's extraordinary abilities could make the difference. The procession was Camden County Sheriff's Office opportunity to recognize a partner who faithfully served the county. The escort was carefully coordinated across divisions and agencies to ensure deputies remained available for calls of service.
3: 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And banner waves of pride.

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1: Tomorrow in downtown St. Mary's at the waterfront is the Kiwanis 57th Annual Independence Day Festival. 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

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Downtown St. Mary's at 1101 Osborne and Midtown in the Aldi's Plaza.

0: is under new management with a new head chef. 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

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He went down, but they missed me by a hair. 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